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down to Georgia. He was looking for a soul to steal. 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When he came across this young man sewing on a fiddle and playing it hot, and the devil jumped up on a hickory stump and said, boy, let me tell you what.

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0: 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Murphy, Sam,
1: Keep the Wow Wednesday. Keep the Wow is a motto. I just want you to keep your wows so that your positive self-talk is what's talking to you and not, oh, I was, today's not going to be good, or I'm not good at this. It needs to be, I did this. Yeah. It's about creating your own little brag file. For when you need.
2: Brag file.
1: For when you need.
0: So if it's a tough day, you go back to the thing you did well.
1: Sometimes you have a big wow and you just tell yourself to keep that forever. Remember that when you need to call on it. Lori sent us this to Facebook and Instagram Messenger. Wanted to share my wow for today. I spent 3 hours and a long conversation with AI.
0: Okay.
1: But was able to rescue my daughter's laptop and save myself a whole bunch of money by doing so.
0: That's awesome.
1: It's a huge win because I despise solving tech issues, but was able to do that when her college IT department couldn't. Yay me and my wallet.
0: Wow.
1: I know, Lori, keep that wow forever. You did that.
0: That's awesome. Oh. And that's a perfect example of a good use of AI. Because, I mean, it can do that. It's so advanced. It can solve problems for you for things that you, if it's not your area of expertise, you can still ask the right questions. That's the secret to making AI work.
1: It's funny because you say that, and I saw this thing this week that most of us, 85% of us, so you're in the lower percentage, Murphy, that we don't really believe that the AI answers are to be trusted right off the baseball bat there. Like they're
0: You should be. You should be skeptical of them. I mean, of anything. But
1: part of that is
0: because if you're not doing a subscription, you're not getting as much access.
1: Yeah.
0: So a subscription is part of it. And then there are three different models that you can choose from typically on all of them.
1: Yeah.
0: And it has to think deep and you have to give it very specific parameters to work within.
1: Yeah.
2: So if you're doing the non-paid version, it's the dumber AI.
0: I mean, it's
1: basically
0: what you're getting for free is not going to be the best.
2: You get what you pay for.
0: Yes, exactly. Yeah. That's true.
1: Especially even with AI.
0: Yeah.
1: Yeah. Well, proud for you, Lori. Look. The few times in my life when I have solved a technical problem without Mr. Tech Wiz's help over here, and I do mean you, Murphy,
0: it's a
1: I'm
0: big
1: pretty
0: victory.
1: Proud of myself. It's a
0: you
1: wow.
0: Are, yeah.
1: So keep it coming.
0: Yeah.
1: Jump in anytime, Facebook, Instagram, YouTube, or TikTok.
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1: We've had such a beautiful and overwhelming response on our social media pages about Champ, our 13-year-old rescue dog, my boyfriend dog, and the dreamiest dog we've ever had. And that's saying a lot, Murph, about, you know, what we posted and have shared here, that he is in decline. And along with our vet, we have decided to make him super comfortable, whether he lives 3 more months or 3 more years. And we had shared that because he did have a medical emergency.
0: Yeah, I mean, it was an episode. It was one of those where we've had enough dogs where we're thinking this might be it. Yeah.
1: Mm-hmm.
0: And somehow, and maybe it's because of all the comments and the well wishes, but I mean, he's back. He literally is back to what he was. Now, he's still old and he's still sleeping a lot, but his personality is back again.
1: He's not trying to get me to take him on walks anymore.
0: That's the only big difference. Yeah.
1: But we started spoiling him, as was our plan with the vet. So the boy is eating peanut butter at night. The other night, he had 3 of my 5 chicken nuggets from my kids' meal.
0: And guess what he won't eat anymore now?
1: Food.
0: Dog food.
1: Wow. So we
0: put that in the bowl, and he's looking up and going, okay, like, I know. I used to eat this.
2: Yeah. It's like, what is this? Don't you remember I'm not feeling well?
0: Yeah, right.
1: It's lovely and funny. So we decided last night, I really do mean thank you, because everybody's checking on Champ. Someone sent in that he's America's dog. He's all of our dog. Aww, and he really is.
0: That's sweet. He's the most human-like dog we've ever had.
1: He so is. And so he's liking all this. I don't know if he's back because of the peanut butter and the chicken nuggets and all the spoiling and all the extra you're the best boy in the world talks. But so we decided last night that we're going to switch his food. We're going to upgrade his food. We're not going to continue to feed him fast food.
0: Jody wants to experiment with something that we've not done before.
1: Yeah, the fresh food. The fresh dog food.
2: Yeah.
1: Looks like a big sausage.
0: You just slice off a hunk of it, throw it in a bowl.
2: One of those chubs of ground meat there.
1: Yeah. So he and Sparky are going to switch to that, because Sparky's not young either.
0: Yeah.
1: You know, Sparky just thinks he's young. Sparky's like 12 years old.
2: Come on. You don't want to have fun and just feed it to him and make Sparky mad?
1: No. In fact, Sparky's been getting nuggets and peanut butter, too.
2: Oh. Yeah.
1: But I just want to thank everybody for the love. Cassandra sent this. My childhood dog was leaving us, and I remember my mom making him rice and chicken or hamburger for his meals. Mm. We definitely spoiled him in his last days.
0: Yeah.
1: Steven said, we did the same for our dachshund back in 2013. In his last days, we gave him ice cream and M&Ms, all that he wanted.
0: Oh.
1: Anyway, so we're going to slow our roll in the candy, and we're going to the raw dog food today.
0: Okay.

0: Murphy, Sam, and Jody.
1: What makes a great morning show is laughter.
2: Fun personalities.
1: I feel like you're talking to family.
2: The music.
3: Yeah.
0: The greatest hits of all time on The Big Wolf.

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1: On the subject of anxiety, we all feel it at times. And of course, we did this whole After the Show podcast the other day about some anxiety that's been really hitting me lately and taking over, and I can't believe, and we shared it.
0: Mostly because of your mom's surgery and, you know, managing through that.
1: But she's home now, and she's better now. That's why I couldn't understand, like, why now? I do want to say that I'm better this week. It's midweek now, but earlier this week, I couldn't believe that it was still happening. Physically happening. Hmm. Angel sent this comment. I have to share. Jody, I struggle with anxiety. And from what I know to be true is that while you were in the hospital with your mom, you had her physically in front of you and all of your attention was on her. Now that she is home and you aren't there to see her and watch her, your mind is now releasing the anxiety that you probably had, but at the time were too focused on her to let it have control. You said on the show that now that she is home, this anxiety is hitting you, and that's the worst part because it comes sometimes when things are going good and you can't understand why. That's been my own experience. It's after I have taken care of or dealt with a stressful situation and you think you're over it, but your brain is still focusing on it without you even realizing it, sending you positive energy.
0: That's beautiful.
1: Thank you, Angel.
0: I love it. It's a really good thought, too.
1: It feels like that. Like maybe my body didn't release all of that right away and it's still there.
0: It's almost like things like that get shoved to the back when you're actually dealing with the situation. And then the aftershock is what kind of, where it all comes to fruition.
1: You carry everything, right?
2: Is it getting, I mean, you said it's better today, so you can notice that it's getting
1: better. I'm having
2: a
1: good day today. Okay. Yeah, I'm aware. Honestly, talking about it kind of helped me release it. Huh. I wasn't going to just carry around that this was happening to me without sharing it. You know, I told Murphy about it. Like,
0: interesting.
1: I'm feeling anxious.
0: So we had a cathartic After the Show podcast.
1: Yeah. So if you are feeling it and you can't figure out why, have a safe place, a safe space, somebody to talk to about it, but then do the other things. Yeah. And earlier we had a recommendation. Jackie sent a recommendation about a book. It's called Free From Fears. Mm-hmm. I looked it up. It's two different authors, The New Help for Anxiety, Panic, and Agoraphobia.
0: Oh.
1: So that's what that book is called and what it was about. And it's an older book, but she said it helped her a lot, so I wanted to get that out there for you.
3: The Big Wolf.

0: all the greatest hits. And Murphy, Sam, and Jody, it's Big Wolf 96.7.
1: If it's new and you can eat it, Sam's found it. He's the food dude.
2: Got some money savings for you here.
0: Okay,
2: over
0: Sam.
2: At Sonic, they've launched the America 250 menu.
3: Oh, yeah.
2: But it's $2.50. Things you can get for $2.50.
3: That's great.
0: I like that.
2: A celebration of 250. Got it.
0: I'm all ears.
2: Junior double cheeseburger, an All-American hot dog. Not a Coney, Murphy. An All-American hot dog.
3: That's okay.
2: Medium onion rings and a red, white, and blue slush float. Any one of those, $2.50.
3: Cute.
0: Fun.
2: And that's a deal.
3: Look, I mean, I'm surprised not everybody else is doing it.
2: Yeah. Right
3: Still
2: now.
3: Still got time.
2: So we got the Prime Days going on right now. Prime has partnered up with Little Caesars.
3: Mm-hmm.
2: So if you're a Prime member and a Little Caesars reward member, you can get a large pizza for $5 right now.
3: Nice.
2: And I can say I've done this. I did it over the weekend.
0: And how did
2: Works
0: it work?
2: Works like a charm.
3: Okay.
2: $5, man.
3: Very cool. That.
2: Also, Little Caesars has a new pizza out now for Spider-Man, Brand New Day.
3: Yeah.
2: It's the Webberoni Pizza. They cut up the pepperonis and they make a little web out of it and put it on
3: cute.
2: The pizza.
3: That's cute. That's cute for kids. I'm sorry. That's cute. Okay.
2: Arby's, you know, we brought back the Angus cheesesteak right now. By the way, it's permanent. It's not a limited time thing right now.
3: Okay.
2: Covered in the cheese. And if it's just not enough for you, they have the half pound version of it.
3: There you go, Mark.
0: Well, yeah, that's kind of like the regular roast beef. You can get it.
3: You can double it up.
0: As heavy as you want.
2: A half pound of seasoned shaved Angus steak if you want to try it out.
0: Mm.
2: I got some new bluey spreads for your peanut butter sandwich.
3: Cute.
2: We have a strawberry fruit spread and also a grapefruit spread. Not grapefruit, but grape. Fruit spread.
3: Okay.
2: And Bluey is on the container.
3: That's cute. How can you not buy that if you got a Bluey kid in the house? I mean.
2: All right. Well, a little quiz time here. Finish the jingle. The best part of waking up is
0: Folgers in your cup.
2: Hey, congratulations. Tell them what they want. Okay. No,
3: nothing.
2: Folgers has launched a new instant iced coffee.
3: Oh.
2: Because Folgers is instant anyway, right?
3: Yeah, Murphy loves
0: No. Folgers is you can brew. They do have an instant version, I think.
2: Okay. Well, this instant iced coffee, the new one, you don't have to have hot water. It's just cold water.
0: Okay.
2: Mix it up. Cold water,
3: That's
2: cold
3: crazy.
2: Milk.
3: That's crazy.
2: It works.
3: Okay.
0: I've done that with instant coffee before, but it doesn't really dissolve very well.
2: Here you go.
3: Crunchy in your smoothie.
0: Yeah.
3: It's cool for it.
0: Yeah.
3: Thank you, food dude.
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1: Sam's got music news.
2: Got us a new music festival coming at the end of summer. It's called Daisy Chain Fields. It's going to be in Irvine, California, put together by Olivia Rodrigo.
3: Nice.
2: And here's what's going to make it special. It's all women.
3: Yeah.
2: All women performers.
0: Okay.
2: And I believe
3: like
2: you've heard of some of these folks, like Chapel Roan's going to be there.
3: That's right.
2: Garbage. Dochi's going to be there. Sarah McLachlan will be there as well.
0: The Lilith Fair era.
2: Yeah.
3: It sounds like, yeah.
2: And Stevie Nicks. She's going to be there as well.
3: Oh, wow.
0: The queen.
2: It says she's a special guest, but I don't know if that means she's just going to come out on stage or she can perform, but we'll have to see.
3: Right.
2: Now, if you're interested in tickets, Daisy Chain Fields is the website, so look for it there and you can pre-order your tickets.
3: Nice.
2: Adele, you know, that she said that she was done with music for a while, taking a break after she finished a Vegas residency at the end of 2024. But
3: at the Coliseum.
2: Yeah, she is back in the studio now. Same studio, same producer she's working with that did Skyfall.
0: Oh, the James Bond theme.
2: Yeah.
3: So
2: now,
3: good.
2: Reportedly, she's flying back and forth from L.A., where she lives, to the U.K. to the studio for like 2 weeks at a time.
3: Okay.
2: Goes in the studio, does some stuff, comes out, goes home, comes back and does it again. Same place, in addition to doing Skyfall there, that's also where she did the album 25.
0: Okay.
3: Wow. So. Well, I'm just glad.

0: bad. I mean, while she wants to and can sing, she needs to record.
1: Yeah.
0: I mean, she just does. Everyone's voice changes because life.
2: Yeah.
0: It's not just because you're a singer. Everyone's voice changes, and her voice is golden, and it will change in time.
2: And if you're wondering why Team USA is playing the John Denver song Take Me Home Country Roads after every win. Country
0: roads. So let's hear it.
2: Each of the teams in the World Cup were supposed to submit songs to the FIFA.
0: Yes.
2: Like, hey, if we win, these are the songs we want to choose from.
0: Sure.
2: And so then FIFA decides who gets to play what. Like, America, we did submit Take Me Home Country Roads, but we also sent in Sweet Caroline. The English were already using Sweet Caroline, so we couldn't use it. We also sent in, oh, I hate to tell you this, Jody, but Bon Jovi.
0: We're playing John Denver instead of this?
2: Oh, come on. It's a good sing-along song.
0: So is this.
3: But yeah. Why did FIFA choose that?
2: The person that chose it used to be with the American group, but she decided that John Denver was the way to go over Bon Jovi.
3: Sorry. Okay. Coming up at 6:50, Jody has three things to know today.
0: Coming up next, going to hear from you about the best gift ever. Murphy.

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2: I don't know if you guys saw that I shared a little video of my mom's Warmie kitty that I bought for her while she was in the hospital. Now, it's a real thing called a Warmie. I'd seen them before, you know, in retail shops or whatever. I'd never purchased one. It's like a stuffed animal, and they have so many different. They have a sloth. They have an alligator. I mean, they've got them all sizes. I bought her just a regular mid-size cat because she likes cats. Right.
0: Which actually looks like a dog at a distance.
2: I know.
0: I mean, you can tell an alligator when you look at it, but this thing, it's like, is it a dog? Is it a cat?
3: Yeah, do they have a dog one?
2: Oh, yeah.
3: Does it look like a cat?
2: No. Oh. Anyway, while she was in the hospital in a certain unit on the floor there, you could not bring food in, which is why Murphy snuck me a sandwich, and you couldn't have flowers, you know. And so I was down in the gift shop one day wanting to just bring her a little something, you know, and I saw it, and I'm like, duh. And I remember buying it. Have you ever had that purchase where you're like, I don't know if this is going to be discarded in a closet somewhere, but I did it anyway? Well, I want you to know, I visit her every evening now. You know, and I'm, you know, whatever, help her get her bath right now. She's home recovering. And before I leave, she's asked me to heat up her Warmie.
0: Oh,
2: in the microwave.
0: Using it. That's great.
2: Yes. And she likes it. And it's so sweet because she kind of holds it like a little baby. And it really does feel warm. Now, her cat is hip to it.
3: Yeah, I wonder about that.
2: Her cat comes and snuggles next to it, too, because he wants the warmness, too.
3: Thinks it's another cat.
2: It smells really nice, too. It's got like a lavender. It's weighted. Yeah. The inside is like beaded.
0: I know that she was concerned about her cats jumping on her while she, you know, was recovering. I guess now it's okay. So,
2: well, it's not really okay. They haven't jumped on her abdominal area, and she keeps a pillow there anyway. So,
0: well, that's really sweet. Is he gravitating towards its warmth, or is he jealous of the dog?
2: No idea. Okay, it's a cat. It's a cat, but Kimberly said on our Facebook page, those are amazing and so very comforting. Another use that's awesome is they work wonders with baby kittens and puppies in new homes if they're taken from their mom early on in life. Kimberly, thank you for sharing that. And keep it coming. We love having you along.
0: Up next, Jody has your Hollywood Outsider.
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10: Richard DeWedding of the Weather Channel. Drier air now filtering into southeast Georgia this morning, and that's going to mean some lower humidity and a lesser rain chance today. Sunshine, 92 the high today. Partly cloudy tonight, lows tonight near 70. A small chance of a pop-up shower or storm tomorrow. High tomorrow, 93. And most will stay dry on Friday with sunshine. Only a small chance of a pop-up shower or storm, 93. Moving into the weekend, sunshine, high temperatures Saturday and Sunday, mid-90s.

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1: Jody's Hollywood Outsider.
2: Tom Hanks says he would be okay with Woody's voice from Toy Story 1, 2, 3, 4, and 5 living on in the world of AI with one condition.
3: I don't know, Jesse. Toys are for play, but tech is for everything.
2: Tech is for everything. That was like that's like the whole moral of the story there, apparently, for Toy Story 5, is that children still need toys, even though tech is here to stay.
4: They don't really need an AI voice, though. I'm sure they have somebody that does the voice. Like, for all the toys, you think Tom Hanks is doing the voice for all the toys?
2: I don't know, but there is no other Tom Hanks.
4: Well, I know, but I'm sure they have somebody that can do Woody.
2: He says he's okay with it continuing because he understands that the potential is there, but he stresses there's no point in doing any future installments unless there is a meaningful story.
0: So basically he's saying use his voice in the future if you need Woody.
2: Yeah.
0: But if it's not a good story, don't bother.
2: I guess for somebody like him.
0: It means he's licensing his voice for it, is what it sounds like.
2: He loves the idea of his legacy living on through his voice.
0: Okay.
2: Agreed. He would have no control over. That's a stupid story.
0: Yeah.
2: Well, don't do it just to do it, is what he's saying. That old adage that always comes in when we talk about AI. Just because you can do it doesn't mean you should.
0: Maybe they can let the AI decide if he should do it.
4: Yeah, there you go.
2: No. Coming up next, going to tell you about somebody who stole a garbage can from work.
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1: When you work somewhere and it's not home, you pick up things.
2: What do you mean?
1: I'm not talking about stealing things from the office, but I do happen to have taken a garbage can from here. And it's in my car, and it's been in my car for like 2 weeks.
2: Accidentally or on purpose?
1: No, on purpose.
0: I understand pens. Well, I guess that would be accidental.
1: I know.
0: Why a garbage can?
1: So I'm just saying, I didn't mean to steal the garbage can. I meant to return it. But, okay, so I was here like on a Saturday, and I was cleaning out.
0: You were processing sensitive documents.
1: You know, I bring the big drink tumblers all the time.
2: Uh-huh.
1: And then sometimes I leave without them, and then I end up with 3 and 4 drink tumblers on my desk or in the sink.
0: Yeah, I've noticed a lot of our personal dishes in the sink here.
1: We live at work practically. So, yeah. So I was here on a Saturday on a weekend, and I had like 3 tumblers, 2 bowls, plastic containers, because I eat breakfast and lunch here too. So a lot of living happens where we work. And I'm like, how am I going to get all this home? I couldn't handle it all. Mm-hmm. I have a cute little purse I'm not putting it in.
2: Could have got you a garbage bag and put them in there like Santa Claus.
1: I didn't see a garbage bag that was thick enough to handle. So on the other side of the floor where no one sits, there was a garbage can with a bag in it, one of those thin little bags in it. And so I just put all my stuff in there. It's never been used before. And I brought it out to my car and I stuck it in the back seat. And that night, I took all the dishes out and washed them at home. And I've been driving around with that garbage can behind my driver's seat for weeks.
0: I wonder how many people here have looked and said, where's the garbage can? And
1: I think no one. I think no one missed it. You've never done anything like that. I had to do it. It was necessity.
0: No. I mean, you are pretty entrepreneurial when it comes to that sort of thing.
1: Yeah, I'm going
0: to
1: bring it back up.
0: You're an opportunist, so I understand why you would do that, but no.
1: I just borrowed it.
0: I mean, I tend to use, you know, the plastic forks that they've got here and all that kind
1: of
0: stuff.
1: That's for us to
2: use. You're supposed to use those. They're in the kitchen in a box of a 500.
0: I know. It makes it a little bit easier.
1: Anyways, it's dumb.
0: But, you know, I always know when dishes are here, I can either visually see them here in the sink at work, or we get to the house and I can eat anything I want as long as I can eat it with a fork. All the spoons are up here.
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9: Richard DeWedding of the Weather Channel. Drier air now filtering into southeast Georgia this morning, and that's going to mean some lower humidity and a lesser rain chance today. Sunshine, 92 the high today. Partly cloudy tonight, lows tonight near 70. A small chance of a pop-up shower or storm tomorrow. High tomorrow, 93. And most will stay dry on Friday with sunshine. Only a small chance of a pop-up shower or storm, 93. Moving into the weekend, sunshine, high temperatures Saturday and Sunday, mid-90s.

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1: Three things to know today.
2: Number one, the FBI warning soccer fans of these FIFA World Cup scams. These fraudulent websites impersonating FIFA as the World Cup continues. They've had some complaints with people saying their tickets that they bought on StubHub were never really given to them. Well, the thing was, you didn't really buy them on StubHub. It's like you need to verify the website because they're doing something called typo squatting where they register domains. They have domains that look so close. Oh, it looks like a legitimate address. Make sure that you type in the address, you know, the FIFA official website instead of just searching it. Number two, day drinking is on the rise, but it's a healthier day drinking trend among young adults, starting earlier and winding down sooner. They're calling it having a day cap. Oh. Instead of going out late, nighttime bar crawls, you're just basically having a cocktail or a glass of wine or something after work. Mm-hmm. It's all about not overdoing it and heading home earlier. And, it's just a healthier approach to having a little cocktail once in a while. And number three, Starbucks releasing a new pink barista cup, and fans are already going crazy for it. It's pink drink inspiration. It's the bear.
3: Yeah.
2: Strawberry details and all. 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You know, get early access to it July 9th if you're a rewards member, and then in stores on the 13th. Expect them to be gone quickly.
1: You're in the know. Three things to know today. This is the

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down to Georgia. He was looking for a soul to steal. He was in a bind because he was way behind and he was willing to make a deal. When he came across this young man sewing on a fiddle and playing it hot, and the devil jumped up on a hickory stump and said, boy, let me tell you what.

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0: Jody. These comments are for you this morning from our socials. You actually had mentioned about anxiety, and it kind of comes out of nowhere. Was that in our After the Show podcast that we did that?
2: Yeah, we did a whole, we didn't just mention it.
0: Yeah.
2: We did a soul-bearing After the Show podcast about my anxiety.
0: I just couldn't remember if it was here on the show or in the podcast.
2: Absolutely.
3: So it came about because of your mom in the hospital, and after she's home now, you're still feeling it.
2: Yeah, while she was in the hospital, I felt like I was really ramped up, and I remember having days where anxiety, but it's been since then. She's home now, and she's doing really well, and I can't believe that I can't believe it.
0: Yeah.
2: You know, I'm trying to learn to deal with it.
0: Well, you suggested the 333 thing in the podcast, which is touch three things, hear three things, smell three, I don't know, something like that.
2: Yeah, I'm so glad you're in it with me, Mark.
0: Well, no, I'm totally in it with you.
2: It's a method to managing anxiety.
0: Grounding yourself in the present.
2: Three things you can see. Three things you can hear, like a podcast or a bird chirping somebody speaking, and three things you can move, like roll your shoulders, wiggle your fingers. Mm. This is just a way to put yourself in the present and not let anxiety and the what if scenarios take you over.
0: Well, Clint posted here, I know this may sound out of the norm, but what helps my anxiety stress is a nice walk on a trail in the woods by myself. And sometimes I even try to find an open area in the woods, put a blanket down, lay down on it for a bit, and just listen to nature and what surrounds me. I hope you overcome this. Best wishes.
2: Thank you, Clint.

0: I think I will overcome this. I think this is temporary. Although anxiety is a part of life for everyone at times. I've not been getting my typical nature walks that I used to do every night just because life is busy right now. Work and life and visiting my mom every day and sort of trying to help take care of her. So, yeah. Thank you, Clint.
1: I have one here from Jackie. She says, I've had anxiety and panic attacks since my daddy passed away 33 years ago.
0: Oh, Jackie.
1: They are awful. But I came across a book, Free from Fears, and it's a game changer.
0: Free from fears.
1: Yeah, I can't remember the author, but I can tell you it definitely helped me. Nice. I still have them, but they're fewer and far further between. I'll be sending up prayers for you.
0: Thank you, Jackie. And thanks to everybody who has commented on that. And you can always go back and listen to the After the Show podcast.
1: Apparently Murphy needs to.
0: No, it's okay. Anyway, anywhere you get your podcast, just search Murphy, Sam, and Jody.
1: Coming up next, your morning pick-me-up.

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1: Morning pick-me-up time. This is a couple renewing their vows story, and maybe you saw the headline that they've been, they've been married 60 years. So they wanted to celebrate that anniversary in a big way. Now they're both 81 years old and they both love to go to Taco Bell. Okay. In fact, they go almost every day and eat at Taco Bell. Yes.
2: That's the secret to a 60-year marriage right there.
1: I mean, I will say that I looked into it a little bit, and the word is, his name is Mickey, her name is Joanne, and they've eaten lunch every day for years there, 12 years at least. You know, they just discovered it.
0: Oh, okay. So this hasn't been
1: for 60.
0: Since the wedding day. Okay.
1: No, I don't think it was around 60 years ago.
3: I was pretty impressed for a minute there.
0: Yeah, no kidding.
1: And 12 years?
0: How disappointing that they only discovered Taco Bell 12 years ago.
1: Or they only decided to eat there every day for lunch 12 years ago.
3: So they've been eating there since 2014.
1: That's a long time. We eat lunch once a week together, and we vary it up, Murph.
0: Yeah, we do. Right.
1: It's been more than 12 years, though. Anyway, the word is he always orders Taco Supremes, but she varies
0: it up.
1: That's
0: a good choice. Taco Supreme's a good choice.
1: She varies up her
0: items.
1: The
0: one on the old crispy taco was the one, the Taco Light Supreme was my favorite. But go ahead, Jody.
1: You think it was really light? I didn't remember that menu
0: item. They called it light because it was a flaky, crispy shell.
1: Okay. Anyway, they've eaten at that location every day for 12 years, and so they decided to renew their vows there.
3: Aww.
1: And the district manager was the officiant for the ceremony. While family and friends looked on.
3: Wait, did he have a license to do that?
1: I guess he must have had a license or got a license.
3: Well, maybe he's a captain.
0: Well, you can get ordained online, with enough. Oh, that's
1: Sam
0: right,
1: is
0: Sam.
1: Ordained
0: that's right,
1: online.
0: You are. I forgot about that.
1: Why did you get ordained?
3: I don't know, because it was there. I think I was going to start doing weddings.
1: Really?
3: Yeah, but after
0: you had enough of your own.
3: I know how they work now.
1: I thought about doing that too, but seriously.
3: It was free, so.
1: Yeah. Okay. Somebody getting married once.
0: Yeah. I love, though, that, 60 years, what a fun way to do it. It's fun and sweet because they're renewing their vows, which I'm sure they probably wrote to each other. Or did they say anything about
1: it? Yeah, apparently he noted our love has been strong enough to survive every twist and not just the cinnamon twist.
0: Now that's cute. That is cute.
1: I hope she thinks it's cute. Coming up next, your Hollywood Outsider.
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10: Richard DeWedding of the Weather Channel. Drier air now filtering into southeast Georgia this morning, and that's going to mean some lower humidity and a lesser rain chance today. Sunshine, 92 the high today. Partly cloudy tonight, lows tonight near 70. A small chance of a pop-up shower storm tomorrow. High tomorrow, 93. And most will stay dry on Friday with sunshine. Only a small chance of a pop-up shower storm, 93. Moving into the weekend, sunshine, high temperatures Saturday and Sunday, mid-90s.

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2: So Netflix is leaning into the horror game. There are a lot of big, you know, horror movies right now that are doing really well, including Obsession.
3: I wish Nikki Freeman loved me more than anyone in the entire world.
2: Right, and smack dab in the middle of summer, this one's taking on the big boys and doing well. Mm-hmm. So horror's having a moment again with Backrooms and what, last year, Sinners winning an Academy Award. So Netflix says, you know what, we're going to lean into the horror genre and we're also gaming. They've enlisted actress Zoe Kravitz and Sadie Sink. I know you remember her from Stranger Things, for an interactive horror game called Unhinged. They're going to voice characters that you play in the game. It takes place in under an hour, so you can do this, like, you know, quickly. And even if you're new to gaming, you'll want to play this. The plot is the game focuses on decisions that you have to make as a home invasion is taking place. It's called Unhinged. Some big names attached, and it's coming soon. I also have an update on the Madonna biopic story from yesterday, where we hear that it fell apart with the movie studio, and she's like, fine, don't make my biopic. I've got music to make. The word is she still is going to make it, but now it apparently is still going forward as a Netflix series with actress Julia Garner, and we're happy about that.
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1: Keep the Wow Wednesday. Keep the Wow is a motto. I just want you to keep your wows so that your positive self-talk is what's talking to you and not, oh, I was, today's not going to be good, or I'm not good at this. It needs to be, I did this. Yeah. It's about creating your own little brag file for when you need.
2: Brag file.
1: For when you need.
0: So if it's a tough day, you go back to the thing you did well.
1: Sometimes you have a big wow and you just tell yourself to keep that forever. Remember that when you need to call on it. Lori sent us this to Facebook and Instagram Messenger. Wanted to share my wow for today. I spent 3 hours and a long conversation with AI.
0: Okay.
1: But was able to rescue my daughter's laptop and save myself a whole bunch of money by doing so.
0: That's awesome.
1: It's a huge win because I despise solving tech issues, but was able to do that when her college IT department couldn't. Yay me. Ooh. And my wallet.
2: Wow.
1: I know, Lori, keep that wow forever. You did that.
0: That's awesome. Oh. And that's a perfect example of a good use of AI, because I mean, it can do that. It's so advanced. It can solve problems for you for things that you, if it's not your area of expertise, you can still ask the right questions. That's the secret to making AI work.
1: It's funny because you say that, and I saw this thing this week that most of us, 85% of us, so you're in the lower percentage, Murphy, that we don't really believe that the AI answers are to be trusted right off the baseball bat there. Like they're
0: not. Well, you should be skeptical of them. I mean, of anything. But part of that is because if you're not doing a subscription, you're not getting as much access. Yeah. So a subscription is part of it. And then there are three different models that you can choose from typically on all of them.
1: Yeah.
0: And it has to think deep, and you have to give it very specific parameters to work within.
1: Yeah.
2: So if you're doing the non-paid version, it's the dumber AI.
0: I mean, it's
1: basically
0: what you're getting for free is not going to be the best.
2: You get what you pay for.
0: Yes, exactly. Yeah. That's true.
1: Especially even with AI.
0: Yeah.
1: Yeah. Well, proud for you, Lori. Look, the few times in my life when I have solved a technical problem without Mr. Tech Wiz's help over here, and I do mean you, Murphy,
0: it's a
1: I'm
0: big
1: pretty
0: victory.
1: Proud of myself. It's a
0: you
1: wow.
0: Yeah.
1: So keep it coming.
0: Yeah.
1: Jump in anytime. Facebook, Instagram, YouTube, or TikTok.
0: Jody's got three things to know today coming up next.
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8: Richard DeWedding of the Weather Channel. Drier air now filtering into southeast Georgia this morning, and that's going to mean some lower humidity and a lesser rain chance today. Sunshine, 92 the high today. Partly cloudy tonight, lows tonight near 70. A small chance of a pop-up shower storm tomorrow. High tomorrow, 93. And most will stay dry on Friday with sunshine. Only a small chance of a pop-up shower storm, 93. Moving into the weekend, sunshine, high temperatures Saturday and Sunday, mid-90s.

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1: Here's three things to know today.
2: Number one, if someone in your life or family is getting married and you are expected to pay for all or a lot of it, maybe have a little sit down with them, because one of the biggest trends for couples engaged right now, they're not wanting the $30,000 wedding necessarily. A lot of couples say they would exchange that, have just a little party instead of a reception, and use money, any money that the family could give, with a house down payment or help paying off debt or take a trip. So, and also destination elopements are hot. Just a lot of wiggle room
3: there.
2: I'll
3: keep that in mind.
2: Number two, Bed Bath & Beyond. This is exciting. We'll still honor those decades-old coupons, the blue ones.
3: Yes.
2: They're doing it now. It's a promotion. They've launched it. A 21-day legendary coupon hunt is what it's called. Somebody's going to get a $100,000 home makeover, whoever has the oldest surviving, you know, coupon. And then there are other prizes like $500 shopping sprees, because, you know, they've merged Bed Bath & Beyond with the Container Store for locations across the country. And number three, this is just a rumor, but it's that Taylor Swift's dad has helped draft a prenup. Let's hope these two have a prenup. Apparently he drafted it. They signed off, no qualms at all. He's protecting her $2 billion fortune and Travis's $90 million nest egg.
1: You're up to date. Three things to know today.
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1: Hello, this is Heather Mullis. There are many reasons why you should bank with Pineland Bank. One reason is that we are your friends and neighbors. We live here and are sincerely committed to seeing our community grow and prosper, which is good for everyone.

0: contain. More from Scott Kimbler and what the sheriff is saying.
1: He tells WRBL the inmates involved in the fire and subsequent altercation were from a section of a jail housing gang members and serious offenders. Columbus Council considering options for a replacement jail, with estimates suggesting it could cost taxpayers up to $500 million, making it the city's most expensive public building. Meanwhile, construction on the new judicial building downtown is nearing completion, costing $206 million.
0: The man accused of killing a woman on board a MARTA train could be put to death.
2: Capital punishment is on the table. The AJC reports a federal grand jury indicted John Elijah Matthews on a mass transportation violence charge yesterday that could result in the death penalty if prosecutors decide to go that route. Matthews was arrested after 66-year-old Margaret Swan was stabbed roughly 20 times between the Lakewood and Oakland City Station several weeks ago. The attorney general hasn't signaled whether the death penalty will be considered. I'm Thomas Cage.
0: Georgia is joining a 17-state lawsuit against California's new environmental packaging rules, which impose recycling requirements on items sold in the state. The lawsuit argues that these rules could increase prices nationwide, as companies may opt to change packaging for consistency rather than creating separate options for California. Attorney General Chris Carr warned that the added costs could be passed to local stores and businesses. I'm Liz Kennedy.
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5: The First Pastor's Anniversary, honoring Pastor Sean Curtis and his family, will take place at First Pleasant Hill Baptist Church, 70 Pleasant Hill Road in Baxley, on Sunday, June 28th at 11 a.m. The guest speaker will be Pastor Robert MacArthur of Tallahassee Baptist Church in Hazelhurst.
6: I'm Adam McCoy, GNS Sports. Round 1 of the NBA draft held last night, and the Hawks adding one backcourt and one frontcourt player. With the 8th overall pick, the Hawks went with Houston point guard Kingston Flemings. Then at 23, the Hawks selected St. John's forward Zubi Ejiofor. At the top of the draft, Washington at number 1, nabbed BYU's A.J. DeBonta. The draft continues with round 2 tonight. Baseball, the Braves continue to slump, falling 7-6 and 10 innings in San Diego. The Braves jumped out early, scoring 4 in the top of the second, but the Padres answered with 5 in the bottom of the inning, and it was a tight game the rest of the way. The Braves now are 3-9 in their last 12 games. Falcons making news yesterday, signing Kyle Pitts to a 3-year deal worth $54 million. It's the richest 3-year deal for a tight end in NFL history. And it's a busy day at the World Cup. There are 6 matches on the schedule, including Morocco and Haiti at Mercedes-Benz Stadium in Atlanta. That's sports. I'm Matt McCoy on the Georgia News Network.
7: Richard DeWetting of the Weather Channel. Drier air now filtering into southeast Georgia this morning, and that's going to mean some lower humidity and a lesser rain chance today. Sunshine, 92 the high today. Partly cloudy tonight, lows tonight near 70. A small chance of a pop-up shower or storm tomorrow. High tomorrow, 93. And most will stay dry on Friday with sunshine. Only a small chance of a pop-up shower or storm, 93. Moving into the weekend, sunshine, high temperatures Saturday and Sunday, mid-90s.
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1: We've had such a beautiful and overwhelming response on our social media pages about Champ, our 13-year-old rescue dog, my boyfriend dog, and the dreamiest dog we've ever had. And that's saying a lot, Murph, about, you know, what we posted and have shared here, that he is in decline. And along with our vet, we have decided to make him super comfortable, whether he lives 3 more months or 3 more years. And we had shared that because he did have a medical emergency.
0: Yeah, I mean, it was
1: weekend.
0: An episode. It was one of those where we've had enough dogs where we're thinking this might be it.
1: Yeah.
0: Mm-hmm. And somehow, and maybe it's because of all the comments and the well wishes, but I mean,
1: he's back.
0: He literally is back to what he was. Now, he's still old and he's still sleeping a lot, but his personality is back again.
1: He's not trying to get me to take him on walks anymore, which
0: That's the only big difference. Yeah.
1: But we started spoiling him, as was our plan with the vet. So the boy is eating peanut butter at night. The other night, he had 3 of my 5 chicken nuggets from my kids' meal.
0: And guess what he won't eat anymore now?
1: Dog food.
2: Wow.
1: So we
0: put that in the bowl, and he's looking up and going, okay, I used to eat this.
1: Yeah. It's like, what is this?
2: Don't you remember? I'm not feeling well.
0: Yeah, right.
1: It's lovely and funny. So we decided last night, I really do mean thank you, because everybody's checking on Champ. Someone sent in that he's America's dog. He's all of our dog. Aww, and he really is.
0: That's sweet. He's the most human-like dog we've ever had.
1: He so is. And so he's liking all this. I don't know if he's back because of the peanut butter and the chicken nuggets and all the spoiling and all the extra, you're the best boy in the world talks. But so we decided last night that we're going to switch his food. We're going to upgrade his food. We're not going to continue to feed him fast food.
0: Jody wants to experiment with something that we've not done before.
1: Yeah, the fresh food.
2: The fresh
1: dog food.
2: Yeah.
1: Looks like a big sausage.
0: You just slice off a hunk of it, throw it in a bowl.
2: One of those chubs of ground meat there.
1: Yeah. So he and Sparky are going to switch to that, because Sparky's not young either.
0: Yeah.
1: You know, Sparky just thinks he's young. Sparky's like 12 years old.
2: Come on. You don't want to have fun and just feed it to him and make Sparky mad?
1: No. In fact, Sparky's been getting nuggets and peanut butter too.
2: Oh. Yeah.
1: But I just want to thank everybody for the love. Cassandra sent this. My childhood dog was leaving us, and I remember my mom making him rice and chicken or hamburger for his meals. Mm. We definitely spoiled him in his last days.
0: Yeah.
1: Steven said, we did the same for our dachshund back in 2013. In his last days, we gave him ice cream and M&Ms, all that he wanted.
0: Oh.
1: Anyway, so we're going to slow our roll in the candy, and we're going to the raw dog food today.
0: Coming up, Jody has another Hollywood Outsider.
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2: On the subject of anxiety, we all feel it at times. And of course, we did this whole After the Show podcast the other day about some anxiety that's been really hitting me lately and taking over, and I can't believe, and we shared it.
1: Mostly because of your mom's surgery and, you know, managing through that.
2: But she's home now, and she's better now. That's why I couldn't understand, like, why now? I do want to say that I'm better this week. It's midweek now, but earlier this week, I couldn't believe it was still happening. Physically happening. Hmm. Angel sent this comment I have to share. Jody, I struggle with anxiety. And from what I know to be true is that while you were in the hospital with your mom, you had her physically in front of you and all of your attention was on her. Now that she is home and you aren't there to see her and watch her, your mind is now releasing the anxiety that you probably had, but at the time were too focused on her to let it have control. You said on the show that now that she is home, this anxiety is hitting you, and that's the worst part because it comes sometimes when things are going good and you can't understand why. That's been my own experience. It's after I have taken care of or dealt with a stressful situation and you think you're over it, but your brain is still focusing on it without you even realizing it, sending you positive energy.
1: That's beautiful.
2: Thank you, Angel.
1: I love it. It's a really good thought, too.
2: It feels like that. Like maybe my body didn't release all of that right away and it's still there.
1: It's almost like things like that get shoved to the back when you're actually dealing with the situation. And then the aftershock is what kind of where it all comes to fruition.
2: You carry everything, right?
3: Is it getting, I mean, you said it's better today, so you can notice it.
2: I'm having a good day today. Okay. Yeah, I'm aware. Honestly, talking about it kind of helped me release it. Huh. I wasn't going to just carry around that this was happening to me without sharing it. You know, I told Murphy about it. Like, I'm feeling anxious.
1: So we had a cathartic After the Show podcast.
2: Yeah. So if you are feeling it and you can't figure out why, have a safe place, a safe space, somebody to talk to about it, but then do the other things. Yeah. And earlier we had a recommendation. Jackie sent a recommendation about a book. It's called Free From Fears. Mm-hmm. I looked it up. It's two different authors, The New Help for Anxiety, Panic, and Agoraphobia.
1: Oh.
2: So that's what that book is called and what it was about. And it's an older book, but she said it helped her a lot, so I wanted to get that out there for you.
1: Coming up next, Jody has another Hollywood Outsider.
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3: I haven't seen Toy Story 5 yet, but apparently Keanu Reeves was back as Duke Kaboom.
4: Duke Kaboom, Canada's greatest stuntman. Yes.
5: He's posing.
3: How fantastic he is in everything he does. So guess what? The word is that Keanu Reeves is reuniting with the director of Toy Story 4, who first brought him in for Duke Kaboom, to bring us a Lego live-action movie. It's in development, and he's the lead.
6: It's not John Wick, is it?
3: No,
6: like John Wick. Lego?
3: This is like,
6: that would be awesome.
3: This is a blending of live-action, meaning you'll see him. He's there, but he's in this CGI world.
6: Gotcha.
3: I think one of the most successful would be the most recent, like Lilo and Stitch, where it's live action, but then Stitch was. We don't know. There's plot details are under wraps, but it's a Lego movie starring Keanu Reeves. We're excited about it. And aren't you wishing for something else? Is it Constantine?
6: I'm still waiting for Constantine, too.
3: Waiting for anything from Keanu Reeves. Also have some Devil Wears Prada news.
7: Hello.
8: Well, look what TJ Maxx dragged
3: in theaters this weekend. 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Buy your tickets now. And then, by the way, this is also, we're going to get our streaming date for The Devil Wears Prada 2 on Hulu and Disney Plus, July 29th.
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1: If it's new and you can eat it, Sam's found it. 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
0: Okay,
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0: Sam.
2: At Sonic, they've launched the America 250 menu.
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2: But it's $2.50. 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
3: That's great.
0: I like that.
2: A celebration of $2.50. Yada, yada.
3: Got it.
0: I'm all ears.
2: Junior double cheeseburger, an all-American hot dog. Not a Coney Murphy, an all-American hot dog.
3: That's okay.
2: Medium onion rings and a red, white, and blue slush float. 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
3: Cute.
0: Fun.
2: And that's a deal.
3: Look, I mean, I'm surprised not everybody else is doing it.
2: Yeah. Right now.
3: Still got time.
2: So we got the Prime Days going on right now. Prime has partnered up with Little Caesars.
3: Mm-hmm.
2: So if you're a Prime member and a Little Caesars reward member, you can get a large pizza for $5 right now.
3: Nice.
2: And I can say I've done this. I did it over the weekend.
0: And how did it work?
2: Works like a charm.
3: Okay.
2: $5, man.
3: Very cool. That.
2: Also, Little Caesars has a new pizza out now for Spider-Man, Brand New Day.
3: Yeah.
2: It's the Webberoni Pizza. They cut up the pepperonis and they make a little web out of it and put it on the pizza.
3: Cute. That's cute for kids. I'm sorry. That's cute. Okay.
2: Arby's, you know, we brought back the Angus cheesesteak right now. By the way, it's permanent. It's not a limited time thing right now.
3: Okay.
2: Covered in the cheese. And if it's just not enough for you, they have the half pound version of it.
3: There you go, Mark.
0: Well, yeah, that's kind of like the regular roast beef. You can get it.
3: You can double it up.
0: As heavy as you want.
2: A half pound of seasoned shaved Angus steak if you want to try it out.
0: Mm.
2: I got some new bluey spreads for your peanut butter sandwich.
3: Cute.
2: We have a strawberry fruit spread and also a grapefruit spread. Not grapefruit, but grapefruit spread.
3: Okay.
2: And bluey is on the container.
3: That's cute. How can you not buy that? Mm-hmm. If you've got a bluey kid in the house, I mean.
2: All right, a little quiz time here. Finish the jingle. The best part of waking up is
0: Folgers in your cup.
2: Hey, congratulations. Tell them what they want. Okay, no.
3: Nothing.
2: Folgers has launched a new instant iced coffee.
3: Oh.
2: Because Folgers is instant anyway, right?
3: Yeah, Murphy loves
0: no,
3: to have
0: No. Folgers is you can brew. They do have an instant version, I think.
2: Okay. Well, this instant iced coffee, the new one, you don't have to have hot water. It's just cold water.
0: Okay.
2: Mix it up. Cold water,
3: that's
2: cold
3: crazy.
2: Milk. It works.
3: Okay.
0: I've done that with instant coffee before, but it doesn't really dissolve very well.
2: Here you go.
0: Right here. Okay,
3: being crunchy in your smoothie.
0: Yeah.
3: It's cool for it.
0: Yeah.
3: Thank you, food dude.
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8: Richard DeWetting of the Weather Channel. Drier air now filtering into southeast Georgia this morning, and that's going to mean some lower humidity and a lesser rain chance today. Sunshine, 92 the high today. Partly cloudy tonight, lows tonight near 70. A small chance of a pop-up shower or storm tomorrow. High tomorrow, 93. And most will stay dry on Friday with sunshine. Only a small chance of a pop-up shower or storm, 93. Moving into the weekend, sunshine, high temperatures Saturday and Sunday, mid-90s.

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1: Here's three things to know today.
2: Number one, the latest trend in fitness is not new at all, and it doesn't require a gym membership. It's called rucking, and it's walking with a weighted backpack.
3: With a rucksack.
2: They tell you. I'm telling you, it's a legit workout. Grab a backpack, add weight, go walk. It's more resistance, which means more muscle engagement. It's really good for your core and legs.
3: It's the same as you putting on one of those weighted vests, basically.
2: It's similar to a weighted vest, but yeah. If you don't have a weighted vest and you don't want to spend any money, grab your old backpack and
3: throw some rocks in it.
2: Or something. Number two, dating.com. This is not a joke. Hiring a chief breakup officer to help dump people for you.
3: CBO.
2: You could be the one to do this. It's a fully remote part-time gig, pays $3,000 a month to professionally hand down the bad news that this is not going to work. It's not you, it's me.
3: And how would you feel if somebody called on behalf of...
2: Horrible. That's so dumb to me, but... there are some weird things, like you have to be calm under pressure to do this. You have to have survived three breakups at least, so you can be in their shoes, too.
3: I guess I qualify.
2: Yeah, you sure do, Sam. And number three, Spider-Man Brand New Day is coming.
4: Hi, my name is Peter Parker.
2: Tom Holland is back. And by the way, the first day ticket pre-sales blew away anything in the last 5 years. Everybody wants to see this movie. It's already selling. And by the way, it's not in theaters until July 31st.
1: You're in the know. Three things to know today.
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2: Hello, we're the Police. 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
1: Sam's got music news.
2: Got us a new music festival coming at the end of summer. It's called Daisy Chain Fields. It's going to be in Irvine, California, put together by Olivia Rodrigo. Here's what's going to make it special. It's all women.
3: Yeah.
2: All women performers.
0: Okay.
2: And I believe
3: like
2: you've heard
3: fair.
2: Of some of these folks, like Chapel Roan's going to be there.
3: That's right.
2: Garbage. Dochi's going to be there. Sarah McLachlan will be there as well.
0: The Lilith Fair era.
2: Yeah.
3: It sounds like it.
2: And Stevie Nicks. She's going to be there as well.
3: Oh, wow.
0: The queen.
2: It says she's a special guest, but I don't know if that means she's just going to come out on stage or she's going to perform, but we'll have to see.
3: Right.
2: Now, if you're interested in tickets, Daisy Chain Fields is the website, so look for it there, and you can pre-order your tickets.
3: Nice.
2: Adele, you know, that she said that she was done with music for a while, taking a break after she finished a Vegas residency at the end of 2024, but...
3: At the Coliseum.
2: Yeah, she is back in the studio now. Same studio, same producer she's working with that did Skyfall.
0: James Bond theme.
2: Yeah.
3: So
2: now,
3: good.
2: Reportedly, she's flying back and forth from L.A., where she lives, to the U.K. to the studio for like 2 weeks at a time.
3: Okay.
2: Goes in the studio, does some stuff, comes out, goes home, comes back and does it again. Same place, in addition to doing Skyfall there, that's also where she did the album 25.
0: Okay.
3: Wow. So, look, I'm just glad. I mean, while she wants to and can sing, she needs to record.
2: Yeah.
3: She just does. Everyone's voice changes because life.
2: Yep.
3: It's not just because you're a singer. Everyone's voice changes, and her voice is golden, and it will change in time.
2: And if you're wondering why Team USA is playing the John Denver song Take Me Home Country Roads after every win. Country
3: roads. So let's hear it.
2: Each of the teams in the World Cup were supposed to submit songs to the FIFA.
3: Yes.
2: Like, hey, if we win, these are the songs we want to choose from.
3: Sure.
2: And so then FIFA decides who gets to play what. Like, America, we did submit Take Me Home Country Roads, but we also sent in Sweet Caroline. The English were already using Sweet Caroline, so we couldn't use it. We also sent in, oh, I hate to tell you this, Jody, but Bon Jovi.
3: We're playing John Denver instead of this?
2: Oh, come on. It's a good sing-along song.
3: So is this.
0: But why did FIFA choose that?
2: The person that chose it used to be with the American group, but she decided that John Denver was the way to go over Bon Jovi. Sorry.
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10: Richard DeWedding of the Weather Channel. Drier air now filtering into southeast Georgia this morning, and that's going to mean some lower humidity and a lesser rain chance today. Sunshine, 92 the high today. Partly cloudy tonight, lows tonight near 70. A small chance of a pop-up shower or storm tomorrow. High tomorrow, 93. And most will stay dry on Friday with sunshine. Only a small chance of a pop-up shower or storm, 93. Moving into the weekend, sunshine, high temperatures Saturday and Sunday, mid-90s.

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2: I don't know if you guys saw that I shared a little video of my mom's Warmy kitty that I bought for her while she was in the hospital. Now, it's a real thing called a Warmy. I'd seen them before, you know, in retail shops or whatever. I'd never purchased one. It's like a stuffed animal, and they have so many different. They have a sloth. They have an alligator. I mean, they've got them all sizes. I bought her just a regular mid-size cat because she likes cats. Right.
0: Which actually looks like a dog at a distance.
2: I know.
0: I mean, you can tell an alligator when you look at it, but this thing, it's like, is it a dog? Is it a cat?
3: Yeah, do they have a dog one?
2: Oh, yeah.
3: Does it look like a cat?
2: No. Oh. Anyway, while she was in the hospital in a certain unit on the floor there, you could not bring food in, which is why Murphy snuck me a sandwich, and you couldn't have flowers, you know. And so I was down in the gift shop one day wanting to just bring her a little something, you know, and I saw it and I'm like, duh. And I remember buying it. Have you ever had that purchase where you're like, I don't know if this is going to be discarded in a closet somewhere, but I did it anyway. Well, I want you to know, I visit her every evening now. You know, and I'm, you know, whatever, help her get her bath right now. She's home recovering. And before I leave, she's asked me to heat up her Warmy.
0: Oh,
2: in the microwave.
0: Using it. That's great.
2: Yes. And she likes it. And it's so sweet because she kind of holds it like a little baby. And it really does feel warm. Now, her cat is hip to it.
3: Yeah, I'm wondering about that.
2: Her cat comes and snuggles next to it, too, because he wants the warmness, too.
3: Thinks it's another cat.
2: It smells really nice, too. It's got like a lavender. It's weighted. Yeah. The inside is like beaded.
0: I know that she was concerned about her cats jumping on her while she, you know, was recovering. I guess now it's okay. So,
2: well, it's not really okay. They haven't jumped on her abdominal area, and she keeps a pillow there anyway. So,
0: well, that's really sweet. Is he gravitating towards its warmth, or is he jealous of the dog?
2: No idea. Okay. It's a cat. But Kimberly said on our Facebook page, those are amazing and so very comforting. Another use that's awesome is they work wonders with baby kittens and puppies in new homes if they're taken from their mom early on in life. Kimberly, thank you for sharing that. Keep it coming. We love having you along.
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10: Richard DeWedding of the Weather Channel. Drier air now filtering into southeast Georgia this morning, and that's going to mean some lower humidity and a lesser rain chance today. Sunshine, 92 the high today. Partly cloudy tonight, lows tonight near 70. A small chance of a pop-up shower or storm tomorrow. High tomorrow, 93. And most will stay dry on Friday with sunshine. Only a small chance of a pop-up shower or storm, 93. Moving into the weekend, sunshine, high temperatures Saturday and Sunday, mid-90s.

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4: A Fort Stewart soldier is going to be confined decades for attempted murder. A judge sentenced Cornelius Radford yesterday to six consecutive life sentences in connection to his June 18th conviction. He is accused of opening fire on six fellow soldiers last August while injuring five. Radford was also stripped of his rank of sergeant. A new lawsuit accuses Georgia law enforcement officials of corruption and conspiracy. Scott Kimbler with more.
5: Former Glenn County Police Chief John Powell and his Chief of Staff Brian Scott suing, claiming a group of officials worked to undermine their department from the inside. Federal lawsuit names more than a dozen people, including a former district attorney and several sheriffs, accusing them of interfering with investigations and protecting well-connected officers. WSAV reports the filing also claims witnesses were pressured and allegations were used to damage reputations in court. Both men were previously indicted, but those charges were thrown out by the Georgia Supreme Court. I'm Scott Kimbler.
4: A suspect accused of gunning down a Columbus store manager is dead. Investigators say the man shot and killed 44-year-old Alexis Hill while she was ringing up a pack of hot dog buns for him at the Dollar General on Victory Drive Monday morning. The man also allegedly injured a Columbus officer and canine after he fled the store. He eventually died during a confrontation with police. Investigators are making a dent in Northeast Georgia's drug trade. The Jackson County Sheriff's Office announced yesterday that 20 people had been arrested as part of a seven-month-long investigation. In all, agents seized 100 pounds of methamphetamine. That's considered the largest drug bust in Jackson County's history. And the National Weather Service is confirming at least 10 tornadoes touched down in Georgia on Thursday of last week. I'm Thomas Cage.
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6: The First Pastor's Anniversary, honoring Pastor Sean Curtis and his family, will take place at First Pleasant Hill Baptist Church, 70 Pleasant Hill Road in Bexley, on Sunday, June 28th at 11 a.m. The guest speaker will be Pastor Robert MacArthur of Tallahassee Baptist Church in Hazelhurst.
7: I'm Adam Coy, GNN Sports. Rob wanted the NBA draft held last night, and the Hawks adding one backcourt and one frontcourt player. With the 8th overall pick, the Hawks went with Houston point guard Kingston Flemings. Then at 23, the Hawks selected St. John's forward Zubi Ejiofor. At the top of the draft, Washington at number 1, now BYU's A.J. DeBonta. The draft continues with round 2 tonight. Baseball, the Braves continue to slump, falling 7-6 and 10 innings in San Diego. The Braves jumped out early, scoring 4 in the top of the second, but the Padres answered with 5 in the bottom of the inning, and it was a tight game the rest of the way. The Braves now are 3-9 in their last 12 games. Falcons making news yesterday, signing Kyle Pitts to a 3-year deal worth $54 million. It's the richest 3-year deal for a tight end in NFL history. And it's a busy day at the World Cup. There are 6 matches on the schedule, including Morocco and Haiti at Mercedes-Benz Stadium in Atlanta. That's Sports. I'm Matt McCoy on the Georgia News Network.
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11: Richard DeWedding of the Weather Channel. A beautiful afternoon ahead here with sunshine and high temperatures. 92, light northerly breeze. 70 are low tonight. Wind shift around to the east and eventually come out of the southeast tomorrow. 93 on Thursday with a pop-up shower or storm. And 93 to wrap up the week on Friday. Sunshine, small chance of an afternoon shower or storm. Mid-90s for the upcoming weekend with light.

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4: Richard DeWetting of the Weather Channel. A beautiful afternoon ahead here with sunshine and high temperatures. 92, light northerly breeze. 70 are low tonight. Wind shift around to the east and eventually come out of the southeast tomorrow. 93 on Thursday with a pop-up shower or storm. And 93 to wrap up the week on Friday. Sunshine, small chance of an afternoon shower or storm. Mid-90s for the upcoming weekend with lots of sunshine Saturday and Sunday.
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4: Richard DeWedding of the Weather Channel. A beautiful afternoon ahead here with sunshine and high temperatures. 92, light northerly breeze. 70 our low tonight. Wind shift around to the east and eventually come out of the southeast tomorrow. 93 on Thursday with a pop-up shower or storm. And 93 to wrap up the week on Friday. Sunshine, small chance of an afternoon shower or storm. Mid-90s for the upcoming weekend with lots of sunshine Saturday and Sunday.
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Monday afternoon, get over the hump on this hump day with you. So is gaming good for you? 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Here's the Monkees, Daydream Believer.

The Jess on the Big Wolf crush on you. So according to a new study, gaming is good for you. Video games fight loneliness. Researchers found that adults who dive into big open world adventure games feel much less lonely and have way more emotional resilience than people who do not play at all. The data shows that exploring virtual worlds helps players build real world mental strength, self-control, and the ability to handle everyday challenges calmly. Experts say combining tough exploration games with relaxing feel-good games creates a balanced sort of digital diet for your mind. You're working out parts of your brain that you need strengthened. So gaming doesn't replace professional mental health care, but picking up a controller is proving to be a super easy, low-cost way to boost your daily mood and fight off stress. I remember when I was a kid, the older generations were like, oh, you know, Doom will fry your frontal lobe. Video games are bad for you. And now that generation spends all day like asking ChatGPT questions and posting stupid stuff on Facebook, both of which, you know, are proven to rot your brain. And meanwhile, my generation plays video games, which are proven to be good for your brain. Irony. Santana on the Big Wolf, 96.7.

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5: That might warm me a little taste of that.

Guns N' Roses on the Big Wolf, Sweet Child of Mine. So it seems hotel breakfasts are the latest social media flex. It's not about the food, it's about the vibe. You know, the tray setup and the lighting and the pastries and the coffee and the slow, relaxed morning feeling. Part of why it's blowing up is because it's like a luxury that's still kind of relatable. Unlike first-class flights or lavish resorts, a hotel breakfast is something people can actually picture themselves experiencing. It's kind of sad, isn't it? I think it also taps into something bigger. Breakfast in our day-to-day lives in the modern world has become rushed and inconsistent. So the hotel version feels kind of special and indulgent because it's slower and more structured. So yeah, that makes sense to me. I always enjoyed hotel breakfasts. I know some people hate them, but like, yeah, there's a little bit of everything. Some of it's going to be kind of crappy, but if the eggs are a little suspicious looking, then go for the waffles or just get some of those little things of cereal. You know what I mean? Also, orange juice and coffee as much as you can drink. Yeah, I'm going to give myself a stomach ache. Tears for Fears on the Big Wolf, sowing the seeds of love.

0: 38 special on the Big Wolf. Song's called Hold On Loosely. Hold on into the 3 o'clock hour, my friend. Paul McCartney, Cyndi Lauper, and Steely Dan are on the Big Wolf. By the way, I have an important safety tip if you're going to the beach this summer. Your swimsuit color actually matters more than you think. Bright, high contrast colors like neon yellow, orange, pink, and red are much easier to spot in the water, whether it's a pool, lake, or ocean. And darker shades, you know, blues and blacks and greens, tend to blend in and can be harder to see. That said, safety experts emphasize that no color can replace close active supervision, especially when kids are in the water. And experts always stress that drowning doesn't look like it does in the movies. It's not loud and splashy. It's just someone just going under. So always pay attention, especially if you have kids in the pool.
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5: Richard DeWetting of the Weather Channel. A beautiful afternoon ahead here with sunshine and high temperatures. 92, light northerly breeze. 70 are low tonight. Wind shift around to the east and eventually come out of the southeast tomorrow. 93 on Thursday with a pop-up shower or storm. And 93 to wrap up the week on Friday. Sunshine, small chance of an afternoon shower or storm. Mid-90s for the upcoming weekend with lots of sunshine Saturday and Sunday.
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Cody North here with you in the 3 o'clock hour on this hump day afternoon, getting through the 3 o'clock drop with you. Thank God for caffeine, you know I'm right. We got music on the way from Billy Joel Farner and the Moody Blues, but first, crazy story out of China. Scientists there have developed a new car paint that's so dark, it looks like a black hole.

outline red. That way the reflexes will trigger towards it a few milliseconds quicker. So an incredibly ultra black car that's so black that it can't actually like be seen except by contrast. Yeah, terrible idea, but it's interesting that it exists now. Cindy Lauper on the Big Wolf, time after time.

0: The Big Wolf 96.7 still to come. Great music from Club Nouveau, Dan Hartman, David Bowie, and the Charlie Daniels Band. But first, is your family looking for a great fun family trip but a little short on cash? Well, we got a new sponsor in who may have a solution for you. Take a listen.
1: Hey, my name's Paul. 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And that gave me an idea. 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

up, Sager on the Big Wolf 96.7 Against the Wind. So I've got a question for you. What businesses are likely to die out with the baby boomer generation? This question was asked online, and here are some of the answers. Elvis impersonators can't have more than a decade left. The Elvis impersonators can be pretty cool, man. I hope they don't completely go extinct. My grandma's encyclopedia collection just collects dust now. Yeah, if I see someone with like a set of world books, it's like, wow, you still have world books. I wonder if you have like money stuffed in them or if you actually read them. Mary Kay makeup, magazines, and commemorative coins and plates. Yeah, I feel like those things kinda are on life support. Gloria Estefan and Miami Sound Machine on the Big Wolf. 1, 2, 3.

down to Georgia, he was looking for a soul to steal. He was in a bind because he was way behind and he was willing to make a deal. When he came across this young man sewing on a fiddle and playing it hot, and the devil jumped up on a hickory stump and said, boy, let me tell you what.

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5: I'm meteorologist Scott Lorimore at the Weather Channel. Low humidity and temperatures in the upper 60s for tonight. Feeling pretty nice out there. We are behind a little June cold front that has pushed all the way down to northern Florida. And nice to get those fronts clear this time of year. The humidity returns for Friday and the weekend. 91 degrees tomorrow. Isolated storms Friday, 91. And we've got some mid-90s, unfortunately, in this last weekend of June forecast. 94 on Saturday, 96 on Sunday.
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0: The man shot and killed 44-year-old Alexis Hill while she was ringing up a purchase for him at a local Dollar General earlier this week. A friend of Hill tells WTVM-TV that the mother of three boys was a sweet person.
1: So I don't know who would do something like that. It's just crazy. Their job, she would work her entire butt off for their job.
0: Police have identified the suspect as 33-year-old Jerome Willis, who also allegedly injured a Columbus officer and a canine after he ran from the store. He eventually died during the confrontation with police. An Atlanta woman recovering from congestive heart failure was mistakenly declared dead by the Social Security Administration, cutting off her medical and SNAP benefits.
2: WSB-TV reports that despite being very much alive, Adrienne Wells Chapman discovered the error while in the hospital and faced challenges with access to her bank account, food assistance benefits, and Medicaid coverage. The SSA acknowledged the mistake but could not explain how it occurred. The agency is investigating, and Wells Chapman has started a GoFundMe campaign to cover medical expenses while working to restore her benefits and correct her records. I'm Thomas Cage.
0: Doors are back open to the FIFA Fan Festival at Centennial Olympic Park today. Watch parties are scheduled throughout the day as six World Cup matches play out. I'm Liz Kennedy.
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4: The First Pastor's Anniversary honoring Pastor Sean Curtis and his family will take place at First Pleasant Hill Baptist Church, 70 Pleasant Hill Road in Baxley, on Sunday, June 28th at 11 a.m. The guest speaker will be Pastor Robert MacArthur of Tallahassee Baptist Church in Hazelhurst.
2: I'm Thomas Cage, GNN Sports. The first round of the NBA draft is in the books. The Wizards selected A.J. DeVanstu with the first overall pick. Meanwhile, the Hawks took Houston guard Kingston Flemings with the eighth pick and St. John's forward Zubi Ejiofor at number 23. Over in the WNBA, the Dream hit the hardwood again tonight. The team tips off against the Valkyries from San Francisco. Atlanta is riding a four-game winning streak. The Braves got walked off by the Padres 7-6 in 10 innings from San Diego. Atlanta has dropped three straight games and will try to salvage the series tonight. Gwinnett got blasted by Nashville 12-5 in minor league baseball action on the road. The six-game set continues tonight. And the Falcons are locking down their dynamic tight end. The team signed Kyle Pitts to a three-year extension worth $54 million. ESPN reports $36 million is fully guaranteed. The 25-year-old is now the third highest paid player in his position. That's sports. I'm Thomas Cage with the Georgia News Network.
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9: I'm meteorologist Scott Laurie Moore at the Weather Channel. Low humidity and temperatures in the upper 60s for tonight. Feeling pretty nice out there. We are behind a little June cold front that has pushed all the way down to northern Florida. And nice to get those fronts clear this time of year. The humidity returns for Friday and the weekend. 91 degrees tomorrow. Isolated storms Friday, 91. And we've got some mid-90s, unfortunately, in this last weekend of June forecast. 94 on Saturday, 96 on Sunday.
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Cody North here with you in the 4 o'clock hour. That was Prince 1999. I'm Cody North chilling with you in the 4 o'clock hour, the final hour of the hump day work day. We're getting through it together. Paul Simon, the Jets, and Cheap Trick are on the way on the Wolf. And in just a minute, we're going to talk about how an elderly Florida man got injured at Waffle House and why he's deciding to sue. Here's the Alan Parsons Project, Eye in the Sky.

Alan Parsons Project on the Big Wolf 96.7 Eye in the Sky. So, an elderly Florida man wants to take a big bite out of Waffle House's profits through a lawsuit saying one of the chain's ads caused him to get injured. Edward Bolds says the Barstow, Florida location was responsible for his pain and suffering because they put up a giant poster advertising strawberry shortcake waffles, and that poster was so distracting that it caused him to not pay attention and fall and get injured. The words, at least that's my interpretation of it. Here's how they worded it. The image increased the risk of harm beyond ordinary conditions by prioritizing marketing and visual appeal over pedestrian safety. Bold Sue also claims that there is no need for the ad in the first place since it was located in a place where it could only be seen by people already on site and ready to chow down. So yeah, the man tore his rotator cuff and will deal with pain and limitations the rest of his life. They were looking to get $300,000. Waffle House said no, so now they're suing. Yeah, scattered, smothered, and suing. Listen, Waffle House has a reputation online for being a dangerous place. I'm just saying. Now, personally, I've only ever had great experiences at the Waffle House, but whatever. Bruce Hornsby in the rain.

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5: I'm meteorologist Scott Laurie Moore at the Weather Channel. Low humidity and temperatures in the upper 60s for tonight. Feeling pretty nice out there. We are behind a little June cold front that has pushed all the way down to northern Florida. And nice to get those fronts clear this time of year. The humidity returns for Friday and the weekend. 91 degrees tomorrow. Isolated storms Friday, 91. And we've got some mid-90s, unfortunately, in this last weekend of June forecast. 94 on Saturday, 96 on Sunday.
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Bachman Turner Overdrive on the Big Wolf. Let it ride. Cody North here with you riding into the 5 o'clock hour. If you're just getting off work, drive home safely, my friend, and turn up the tunes. We got Los Lobos, Journey, Green Day, and so much.

0: Madonna on the Big Wolf 96.7, open your heart. So Japanese police called in a bomb squad to test a suspicious box left on the counter of their own police station. After bringing in the experts, the box was carefully examined and then opened, and inside they found a six-pack of beer, believed to be a thank you present from a citizen. Still, don't leave suspicious packages at a police station. I mean, common sense. Also, I wouldn't drink that beer. I just wouldn't. Music's on the way from ZZ Top, Paul McCartney and the Bangles. Stay tuned.
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Black velvet. So, the way you smell matters. According to a study, women rate the scent of a man as more important than his looks. Women think body odor indicates how healthy a man is. So, fellas, this is a good time for me to tell you. Axe body spray is not an alternative to a shower. You use it after the shower or in an emergency. If for some reason, you know, like the power's out, you can't take a shower, okay, then that's desperate times, desperate measures. But generally speaking, you want to be well bathed. Also, eating right matters if you want to have a good scent. You know, people who eat nasty, gross, overprocessed food all the time, people can smell it on them. It's just a fact. The Eagles on the Big Wolf. The song is called Tequila Sunrise.

0: 96.7 all through the night. Coming up for you in the 6 o'clock hour, Depeche Mode, Boston, Stevie Nicks, Don Henley. It's on the way. It's on the Big Wolf and on the free Big Wolf mobile app, available now in the Apple App Store and the Google Play Store. Check it out if you haven't already. By the way, cool story from the news. A guy in Australia just set the world record for the loudest yell ever. Reports say it came right after the U.S. scored that second goal on Friday.
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5: I'm meteorologist Scott Laurie Moore at the Weather Channel. Low humidity and temperatures in the upper 60s for tonight. Feeling pretty nice out there. We are behind a little June cold front that has pushed all the way down to northern Florida. And nice to get those fronts clear this time of year. The humidity returns for Friday and the weekend. 91 degrees tomorrow. Isolated storms Friday, 91. And we've got some mid-90s, unfortunately, in this last weekend of June forecast. 94 on Saturday, 96 on Sunday.
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0: Depeche Mode on the Big Wolf. Enjoyed the silence. I'm Cody North here with you, enjoying the music in the 6 o'clock hour. Stevie Nicks, Don Henley, Diana Ross, they're on the way. They're on the Big Wolf. And of course, online at WUFE967.com. Did you know that intelligent people tend to take fewer sick days than people of average intelligence? What's so brilliant about showing up for work every day, even when you're not feeling well? Take a listen to this.
1: Coming up in the news, a new study says intelligent people take fewer sick days. A dumb person agreed, saying, "I was only ill for a week, but I was out sick for a month, because by the time I got better, I forgot I had a job." Meanwhile, intelligent workers who want more time off should dumb themselves down by watching reality TV and actually start keeping up with the Kardashians. This and more later today.

Leonard Skinner on the Big Wolf 96.7, working for MCA. Disgusting story out of Oklahoma. Fast food worker served up a very unhappy meal to a woman who claims she came down with herpes after eating a sandwich that was served back in March. Jenica Church placed an order at the restaurant drive-thru in Broken Bow, a city in the state's southeast corner. After consuming the meal, Church says she developed symptoms of an oral herpes infection, and she tested positive for herpes simplex virus type 1. The victim's hunch about where she picked up the virus was backed up by a surveillance video that showed an employee whose name is Amanda Hendricks removing roast beef from the kitchen slider and spitting on it and then putting it back. And so Church is suing Arby's, charging that the restaurant knowingly allowed Hendricks to report for work even though she had visible signs of herpes. Hendricks was charged with poisoning food and medicine intent to injure, which is a felony. Someone with a sickness like that, in my opinion, should not be allowed to work anywhere near food under any circumstances. So this winner in life, this absolute, cool person, this genius, Amanda Hendricks, who committed this crime, allegedly, she has a rap sheet already. They hired her with a pretty nasty rap sheet. It includes convictions for narcotics possession, credit card fraud, receiving stolen property, and DUI. So yeah, just the latest in a long line of bad choices, it would seem. George Harrison on the Big Wolf.

0: Jackson Brown on the Big Wolf, somebody's baby. I'm Cody North, and I'm out the door. You, my friend, have a wonderful Wednesday evening. I will be back tomorrow at 2. Same Wolf time, same Wolf station as always. Take care, my friend.
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5: I'm meteorologist Scott Lauriemore at the Weather Channel. Low humidity and temperatures in the upper 60s for tonight. Feeling pretty nice out there. We are behind a little June cold front that has pushed all the way down to northern Florida. And nice to get those fronts clear this time of year. The humidity returns for Friday and the weekend. 91 degrees tomorrow. Isolated storms Friday, 91. And we've got some mid-90s, unfortunately, in this last weekend of June forecast. 94 on Saturday, 96 on Sunday.
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1: I might want me a little taste of that.